Es Universal 88.1. I wanna know what you're thinking. There are some things you can't hide. 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

0: 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I gotta have faith, faith, faith.
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And you know, I don't understand why she don't claim that you can't be good to me. What I can't feel, I surely cannot see. What can't you be good to me?

But when his drinking, lusting, and his hunger for power became known to more and more people, the demands to do something about this.

with hate. Heavens above, he's on a street called love. When will they ever learn?